0: RCJ.
1: Oh, those girls are ten a penny. You've got so much more. You've got a wonderful personality.
2: What does that wispy little brat have that you don't have, double?
1: She can't hold a candle to the beauty of your smile.
3: How about a pulse?
2: Overrated by a mile.
1: Overvalued.
2: Overblown. If he only knew the you that we know.
1: And that silly little creature isn't wearing his ring.
2: And she doesn't play piano.
3: Or dance.
2: Or sing.
3: No, she doesn't compare. But she still breathes air.
2: Who cares? Unimportant.
1: Overrated.
2: Overblown. If only he could see how special you can be.

0: culture from that little creature is the cheese of life.
1: Overrated!
0: Overblown!
1: Everybody knows that's just a temporary state, which is cured very quickly when we meet our fate.
0: Who cares?
1: Unimportant!
0: Overrated!
1: Overblown!
0: If only he could see how special you

Birds flying high. I don't know how they feel. People outside in search of something real.

dollars in town. I got a dollar and a quarter and I'm just Randy Clown. But don't let no female play me cheap. I got 50 cents more than I'm gonna keep.

and a mountain exists, for it is washed to the sea. Yes, and how many years can some people exist before they're allowed to be free? Yes, and how many times can a man turn his head and pretend that he just